That is brand new music, The Warning, Narcisista. If you're a narcissist, of course you are. I love it. Thank you, thank you, thank you. From the bottom of my widow heart, para ustedes aquí esta noche, en Alegría Latina, más y más música.

92.7 Alegría Latina, más y más música para ustedes aquí esta noche. We're on the second hour. Oh my goodness, that goes fast. When you're having fun, of course, man. Want to send out a shout out to Los Primos. They're here from Florida. Welcome, welcome, Florida. Y pues, I think it's Georgia, Alabama, wherever you are. My sister, she's in from San Antonio, so she's partying this holiday. And we're all celebrating one thing or another, but we're all safe, okay? That's the big thing. Out in Bravo, out towards 113th Avenue, I believe, they're having a big pachanga. Happy birthday to all the birthday people out there. And, of course, the north side of Holland, todos los Tulillas, Martinez, Hughes, and, man, there's so many of you. And I just want to wish you a happy, happy holiday. And we are continuing to party. Más y más música para ustedes. Brand new music. I like this. Let me tell you a little about this lady. Her name is Irani, okay? And she plays the accordion. She's very young, but she also sings. And this is her first LP. And this one in particular is called El Muchacho de los Ojos Tristes. The boy with the sad eyes. So if you're that boy, this one's for you. Turn it up.

0: There you have it. Her name is Irani, and that is her latest, El Muchacho de los Ojos Tristes. Hey, don't go away. I'll be right back with more of your music aquí en Alegría Latina.
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That is brand new music. Mario Alberto. That is his latest No Es Mío. Well, si no es tuyo, no es mío tampoco. I don't think it's mine. So, there you have it. Más y más música para todas las Lupes, las Lupitas, las Lucy. Pues, you know who you are. Las queremos mucho. They're young, they're vibrant, they're tiny little people. This one's for you. Mambo Lupita, para ustedes aquí en Alegría Latina. 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

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Más y más música aquí esta noche. And I got it. I have it here for you. Hot off the press. I've been waiting for this song. Ooh, que la. I think the beginning of the year when she told me, hey, Jesús, I'm recording a brand new song. Y pues te la voy a enviar. And so you can play it for everyone. I'm talking about Lucy Rodriguez. And she has a brand new song, algo que dice, ojalá pudiera. Lucy Rodriguez, come on, lady.

That is brand new music for you, Heather Jolene Alcantar, with the Alcantar music para ustedes with their latest Karma. Thank you, ladies. Oh, man, I like that. 92.7 Alegría Latina, wishing everyone a happy Labor Day. Para ustedes, all this music I am playing tonight, I owe a large portion of thank yous to the promoters who send me all the music, all the latest and the greatest Latin music you hear. Thinking Rosie Alanis Villa, Wem Rap Promotions, Laura Sainz, Leona Promotions, Michelle Garcia, Hacienda International, Mike Torres, Next Gen Latin Records, Lila Lisa Promotions, Myra D, Cielo 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Shelly Lattes, Shell Shock Records, Mark Martinez from Freddy Records, and of course, Heather Jolene Alcantar with her latest Y Para Más Música. 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I got brand new one from you from Prospect One Band, Para No Verte Más.

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That is brand new music for you, Bree Lynn, with her latest, Bajo Las Estrellas. Oh, man, how many of you have ever been on a Michigan dark evening? Look at the northern stars and gaze up at the Las Estrellas and go, man, somewhere in this world, there's another person looking at the same sky, the same stars, the same moon. I do that all the time. No, you don't, Jesus. Of course I do. Más y más música, celebrating Labor Day aquí esta noche conmigo. Y pues, I hope you're having a wonderful and safe holiday. I know tomorrow none of you are going to work, so hey, eat up, drink up, keep dancing. Everyone from Florida, Texas, Georgia, Alabama, well, everyone, okay? I'm wishing you a happy Labor Day. Palos Martinez from Florida. Welcome, guys. Thank you, primos. And it was certainly nice to see you. Man, one of them, Joey, Joe Martinez. I hadn't seen him in 50-some years. And I walk in and he said, like, who are you? Man. But that's how it goes. My other primo, Aaron, man, the last time I saw him was 16 years ago. And it was just a wink of an eye. Time just flies. So make sure you stay in contact with all your relatives, your brothers and sisters. Wish them well, okay? Contact them and say, hey, I was just thinking about you. Next music is for you guys. Para ustedes, brand new M2 Tentación.

0: The music continues from the Prime IV Hydration and Wellness of Holland Studios. You've got it locked on 92.7 The Van, WYVN, Saugatuck, Holland.
1: Here's the updated forecast from 92.7thevan.com. Lows level off around 55 tonight under mainly clear skies. Daytime highs approaching 80. Tomorrow, bright sunshine expected. Lows level off around 58. Tomorrow night, partly cloudy skies. Cloudy skies with a few peaks of sun Tuesday, with daytime highs approaching 82. 80, storms likely Wednesday. I'm meteorologist Jennifer Wojcicki. Currently 66.
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3: 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And who am I? I am Jesús el Buen Amigo, of course. So I was checking the other day, one of my brother-in-laws, he said, hey, tócame una canción, la de Ramón Ayala, Un Rinconcito en el Cielo. And I said, I think I have that for you, pero not from Ramón Ayala. I got this new group. They're making their way into the Latin genre. They're called Los Pinche Gringos, okay? So, but you got to be careful as to how you pronounce them. They're called Los Pink Cheese Green Goes, okay? So say that loud, pues you could be in trouble. Aquí lo tienen, Un Rinconcito en el Cielo.

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Knock yourself out. Alegría Latina, the latest and the greatest on your Latin music. 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

Ryan. 92.7 Alegría Latina. His name is Michael Blasquez, and that's his latest, Veronica, My Love. Oh, my goodness. A ritmo de bachata para ustedes. Alegría Latina. We feature all kinds and all genres of Latin music. And I was talking to my primo, and I said, do you know who Dianis, Laura Dianis y Los Brillantes is? Oh, primo. That's one of my jams. Yeah. So, you know, we talk about crossovers, how a lot of people are bringing the old sound back and not only playing music that is not in their genre, but they cross over to country and Western. They cross over to heavy metal. And I couldn't be pleased, because it's nice that we don't get stuck in just your regular la conjunto, the 12-string guitar and accordion. No, we got to expand our minds. We got to really show our talent that we are capable of other genres. And for that, you know, for a long time, you say, you listen to Latin music. Oh, yeah, I like mariachi. I like this and that. And pues, no, there's a lot more to the genre of Latin music. So I have Laura Dianis. She recorded in Nashville, and she just recently got back, and she said, you know, I'm recording my third LP from country, and I'm recording it in Music City, Nashville. So just to give you a little background, Laura Dianis is from Monterrey, Nuevo León. She came over and crossed over and said, you know, let's tour. Let's see where it takes us. And they landed in Nashville. They got together with some of the musicians there. Long story short, they're the big hit in Nashville and across Texas. And I have their latest one. Algo que dice, Seis Llamadas Perdidas, Laura Dianis y Los Brillantes. This one's for you, primo.

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We're just getting started on our third hour of the program, so thank you. Thank you for joining me this evening, and if you're out and about, take us along. 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

0: That is brand new music. They're called La Revolución Sabanera. And when you usually talk about Sabanera, you think Colombia, right? Because they invented that huepa cumbia sound. But no, these guys are from San Antonio, Texas. They're called the Tirado Barrio, okay? And that is their latest one, La Revolución Sabanera. Alegría Latina 92.7. Mi gente, no se me vaya. I will return in a short little message.
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4: 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I have brand new music from Gary Naranjo. Algo bonito que dice, mi pobre corazón para ti. Turn it up.

Oh my goodness, I love that song. Let me tell you a little about that song, Los Dos. It's Johnny Hernandez, one of the brothers of La Familia, Little Joe and the Latineers back in the day. Oh man, it's been a long time, Johnny, but thank you. Thank you for that song and coming back stronger than ever. Johnny Hernandez with his latest, Los Dos, doing an old classic. Más y más música esta noche. Caí de Nuevo, Project Rodriguez.

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1: Here's the updated forecast from 92.7thevan.com. Lows level off around 55 tonight under mainly clear skies. Daytime highs approaching 80. Tomorrow, bright sunshine expected. Lows level off around 58 tomorrow night. Partly cloudy skies. Mainly cloudy skies expected Tuesday with daytime highs approaching 82. 80, storms likely Wednesday. I'm meteorologist Derek Height. Right now, it's 67 degrees.
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Sending out a shout out to everyone out there. The food was delicious. Oh man, I had some ribs today, mi gente. Ooh, I haven't had ribs like those in forever. So thanking El Primo Aaron for cooking up some delicious ribs. So enjoy the weekend. Enjoy Monday, Labor Day weekend. Para ustedes, más y más música for all those fans there. AJ Castillo. Here you go. Brand new for you.

We have it. Brand new music by the Esteves. Yeah. Shout it out. La Familia. That's what matters. Martinez Garcia. Hernandez Rodriguez. Oh, my goodness. They're all in there. If you're one of them, well, you need to stand proud. Okay? It's the Labor Day. We are celebrating. Hope you're having a wonderful time and following us along every Sunday. Jesús el Buen Amigo, bringing you the music.

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1: Here's the updated forecast from 92.7thevan.com. Lows dip down to about 55 overnight under mainly clear skies. Daytime highs approaching 80 Monday. Ample sunshine expected. Lows level off around 58 Monday night. Partly cloudy skies. Sunshine mixed with clouds at times Tuesday with daytime highs approaching 82. 80 thunderstorms likely Wednesday. I'm meteorologist Paul Trombley. Right now, 61.
2: 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Well. I got more music for you. Oh, man, I tell you, I just can't get enough. Lucy, what do you got to say?
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That is brand new music. His name is Cecilio Garza y Los Casinos. Yes, that's right, my friend, Snowball Ramiro de la Cruz. Oh, man, we sure lost a great musician back in the days, Los Fabulosos Cuatro. Y pues, man, takes me way back, pero que en paz descanse. Thank you so much for that huapango to get started the last hour of the show, mi gente. Continue listening to Alegría Latina, más y más música. All your favorites are here and brand new music, for sure. Brand new from Rose Elba Martinez and the crew. Yes, she's got a brand new one. No digas nada.

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Va que va. Oh my goodness, I like that. 92.7 Alegría Latina. Coming at you on a Labor Day weekend. So what do you got planned tomorrow? I'm sleeping in. It's my Monday. It's so nice to be retired. But for those that have to work on Labor Day, thank you. Thank you so much that you're always available. The next one's for you, all right? Because I'm thinking about you.

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That is brand new music. 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
3: And that's going to do it for tonight, mi gente. 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Thank you. Thank you so much for joining me. Híjole. I want to thank everyone. 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You guys take care. All the birthday people in Bravo, happy birthday again. 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Brothers and sisters, siblings, well, you know I love you. 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Jesús, el buen amigo. Hey, I'll see you on the radio.

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Another Brick in the Wall and Pink Floyd. It's another hour of great music underway on this Labor Day weekend. I'm Peter Z, and this is John Mellencamp.

Phil Collins is the second wealthiest drummer in the world. We've mentioned the first wealthiest drummer in the world, but this is not a Ringo Starr weekend. Enjoy this Phil Collins weekend. Holland and the Lakeshore's 92.7, The Van.

0: covering the Supremes hit You Can't Hurry Love, Phil Collins on this Phil Collins weekend. I'm Peter Z. A surprising number of people get married on Labor Day, a popular wedding date especially because it offers a built-in long weekend, more travel flexibility for guests, and often better venue availability and prices compared to peak wedding months.
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12: Here's the updated forecast from 92.7thevan.com. Lows around 55 overnight under partly cloudy skies. Sunshine expected Monday. Highs around 80. Partly cloudy skies Monday night. Lows dip down to about 58. Daytime highs approaching 82. Tuesday, under partly cloudy skies. 80. Wednesday, thunderstorms likely. I'm meteorologist Jennifer Wojcicki. Currently 61.
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0: Say It Isn't So, and that is Hall & Oates. I'm Peter Z. How addicted are you to your phone? Here is a simple test from Haven and Rome. Spend an afternoon without it. Leave your phone for a few hours and notice how often you instinctively reach for it.
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2: 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It appears by its own numbers, the U.S. government seems insolvent. 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

0: on a Phil Collins weekend, Peter Z, playing your favorites. Ladies, if you could change one thing about your husband or boyfriend, what would it be? 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Slightly reassuring to know that about one in four women don't want to change a thing about their husband or boyfriend.
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2: Here's the updated forecast from 92.7thevan.com. Lows dip down to about 55 overnight under partly cloudy skies. Daytime highs approaching 80. Monday, bright sunshine expected. Partly cloudy skies Monday night. Lows around 58. Sunshine mixed with clouds at times Tuesday with highs around 82. 80 thunderstorms likely Wednesday. I'm meteorologist Derek Height. Currently, it's 57 degrees.
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Hey, hey, I'm Harley, and as we get into Labor Day, would you say you're working harder than you were last year? We'll see what America had to say coming up, plus Stone Temple Pilots after the Eagles.

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0: Stone Temple Pilots' Interstate Love Song. I'm Harley. With Labor Day here, do you think you're working harder now than you were 1 year ago? 7 out of 10 Americans surveyed say they are working harder now. Yeah, I cannot say that because, well, I mean, clearly what I do is not really hard work.
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15: Here's the updated forecast from 92.7thevan.com. Lows dip down to about 55 overnight under partly cloudy skies. Daytime highs approaching 80 Monday. Ample sunshine expected. Lows level off around 58 Monday night, partly cloudy skies. Sunshine mixed with clouds at times Tuesday, with daytime highs approaching 82. 80 thunderstorms likely Wednesday. I'm meteorologist Paul Trombley. Currently, it's 59 degrees.
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0: Rocker whose final U.S. concert is now available on televised streaming. And I've got Queen coming up after Robert Palmer.

0: Elton John, I guess that's why they call it the blues. Well, Elton John's final U.S. concert took place where it all began for him in America, and that is Dodger Stadium. It happened in 2022. You can watch that final concert in full on Disney Plus. Maybe something to stream on the holiday.
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19: Hello and welcome to This Week in Rock History. I'm Brent Allen, taking a look back at what happened this week. Let's check it out right now. Back in the year 1983 this week, Mick Jones, the lead guitarist from The Clash, was fired by the other three members who claimed he had drifted apart from the original idea of that group. Also in 1983 this week, Thin Lizzy played their final gig. That was at the Reading Festival in England. In 1992, John Lennon's handwritten lyrics to the Beatles song A Day in the Life from Sgt. Pepper sold at auction for an incredible $1.2 million. And finally this week in the year 2000, Def Leppard ended up giving refunds to disappointed fans who said the group's show at the Oregon State Fair was not loud enough. The band had kept the PA system at a low volume in accordance with local noise ordinances. And that's what happened this week in rock history. We'll catch you next time on the Lake Shore's 92.7 The Van.
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0: Rolling Stones, Do-Do-Do-Do-Do, I think is the formal title of the song. I'm Harley, and it's finally happening. The Rolling Stones have signed a deal to do a biopic about the history of the band in the early years, signing on with the same company responsible for great shows like Yellowstone.
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2: Here's the updated forecast from 92.7thevan.com. Lows around 55 overnight under partly cloudy skies. Sunshine expected Monday. Highs around 80. Partly cloudy skies Monday night. Lows dip down to about 58. Daytime highs approaching 82. Tuesday under partly cloudy skies. 80 Wednesday. Thunderstorms likely. I'm meteorologist Jennifer Wojcicki. Right now, 59.
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0: Fleetwood Mac and Everywhere. Well, Stevie Nicks has yet to make a public comment, but Mick Fleetwood did put out a statement mourning the loss of Stevie Nicks' brother, Chris, who has passed away at the age of 72.
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12: Lows level off around 55 overnight under mainly clear skies. Daytime highs approaching 80 Monday. Bright sunshine expected. Lows level off around 58 Monday night. Partly cloudy. High temperatures reach up to 82 Tuesday under partly cloudy skies. 80 Wednesday. Thunderstorms likely. I'm meteorologist Derek Height. Currently, it's 57 degrees.
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0: 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I'm Harley. 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

0: Aerosmith, I don't want to miss a thing. Well, Aerosmith was not the first choice or even the second choice to perform that song from the movie Armageddon. Initially, it was meant to go to Celine Dion, then U2, but after Liv Tyler was cast in the film, they thought it would be a good idea to have her dad sing the theme song.
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2: Here's the updated forecast from 92.7, TheVan.com. Lows around 55 overnight under partly cloudy skies. Ample sunshine expected Monday. Highs around 80. Monday night, lows around 58. A mix of clouds and sun Tuesday with highs in the low 80s. Thunderstorms likely Wednesday. A peek at the extended shows 74 Thursday, 75 Friday, and 79 on Saturday. I'm meteorologist Paul Trombley. Currently 57.
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0: AC/DC, you shook me all night long. Well, AC/DC is scheduled to perform a show later this month at the brand new Rogers Stadium in Toronto. It was just opened last year for major concerts, but the stadium was severely damaged by recent thunderstorms, and now the city is ordering that the venue be repaired in time for the AC/DC show.
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12: Here's the updated forecast from 92.7thefan.com. Lows level off around 55 overnight under partly cloudy skies. High temperatures reach up to 80 Monday. Bright sunshine expected. Lows dip down to about 58 Monday night, partly cloudy skies. Sunshine mixed with clouds at times Tuesday with highs around 82. 80 thunderstorms likely Wednesday. I'm meteorologist Jennifer Vujicic. Right now, it's 55 degrees.
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0: A rocker who might be teaming up with Sandra Bullock. And I've got Foreigner coming up after Journey.

0: Stevie Nicks, Stop Dragging My Heart Around. Well, actress Sandra Bullock dropped a hint recently that Stevie Nicks and Olivia Rodrigo will be lending their voices to an upcoming film project to be determined.
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0: For Non-Blondes, what's up? I'm Harley, and did your Labor Day weekend include a little shopping? 3/4 of Americans say that they go shopping on Labor Day weekend, spending an average of $341. Yeah, probably on all those back-to-school clothes that we forgot to buy last month.
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3: Lows dip down to about 55 overnight under partly cloudy skies. Daytime highs approaching 80 Monday. Mainly clear skies. Partly cloudy skies Monday night, 59. Daytime highs approaching 82 Tuesday under partly cloudy skies. 79 Wednesday. Thunderstorms likely. I'm meteorologist Derek Height. Currently, it's 55 degrees.
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0: Remember Philip Phillips, who won American Idol? Well, that was Phil and Philip. Phil Collins and Philip Bailey, who, of course, is best known for his role as the singer of Earth, Wind, and Fire. He's the guy who sang the chorus in the iconic song, September.
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11: Here's the updated forecast from 92.7, thevan.com. 55 overnight under partly cloudy skies. Monday, 80. Monday night, 59. A blend of clouds and sun Tuesday with daytime highs approaching 82. 79, storms likely Wednesday. Take a look at the extended forecast. 74 Thursday, 75 Friday, and 79 on Saturday. I'm meteorologist Paul Trombley. Right now, it's 55 degrees.
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0: Well, if you think you have grilled everything there is to grill for Labor Day weekend, I've got some unusual ideas for you to throw on the fire coming up. And I've got New Order and John Bon Jovi to follow Heart.

0: New Order and Blue Monday. I'm Harley. Well, did your Labor Day weekend include grilling? Maybe you still have some more of it to come. 58% of Americans grill over the Labor Day holiday weekend. And if you think you've grilled everything in the house, here are some ideas of things you can throw on the grill that maybe you haven't thought of before. Salad. Yeah, maybe a big wedge salad, iceberg lettuce, pizza, cheese, fruit, French toast, and even dessert. Yes, you can grill pound cake and angel food cake. They're delicious.
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9: 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Let's play a different version. I'll give you a situation, and you say the first name that comes to mind. Let's say you need to search the internet. What name do you go to? Or you're on the road and you need a quick lunch. And what's the first name you look for when you need home improvement supplies? You have all kinds of preferred names for all kinds of situations. How about when a loved one dies? How about Dykstra? No other funeral home name in the Holland-Saugatuck community goes back nearly as far as Dykstra, 1899 to be exact. And Dykstra has always been locally owned for five generations now. So, now you have a name to turn to when the time comes for cremation or funeral services. Dykstra. Dykstra Funeral Homes, a name you have learned to trust for over a century.
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0: Linda Ronstadt, you're no good. Ronstadt very rarely makes public statements anymore since retiring from the business in 2011, but she made an exception to pay tribute to Dolly Parton, who, of course, passed away last week. Ronstadt said that recording with Dolly was one of the greatest moments of her life.
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2: Here's the updated forecast from 92.7thevan.com. Lows level off around 55 overnight under partly cloudy skies. Daytime highs approaching 80 Monday. Mainly sunny skies. Lows level off around 59 Monday night. Partly cloudy skies. A blend of clouds and sun Tuesday with daytime highs approaching 82. 79 thunderstorms likely Wednesday. I'm meteorologist Jennifer Wojcicki. Right now, 55.
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Our music is just like the song says. 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

Don't you wish every weekend was a three-day weekend? 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

0: Eddie Money, I think I'm in love. I'm Harley, and, well, you might think you can get used to these three-day holiday weekends. Two-thirds of Americans agree that every weekend should be a three-day weekend. We should just work 4 days on and 3 days off all the time. I would like to hear from the one-third who did not agree that every weekend should be a three-day weekend. I would seek professional help if I were you.
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16: Here's the updated forecast from 92.7thevan.com. Daytime highs approaching 80 today under mainly clear skies. Lows level off around 59 tonight. Partly cloudy skies. Sunshine mixed with clouds at times tomorrow. Daytime highs approaching 82. Highs around 79 Wednesday with thunderstorms likely. 74, a blend of clouds and sun Thursday. I'm meteorologist Derek Height. Currently 55.
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0: Cranberries with Dreams. 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

0: Aerosmith, same old song and dance. Here's a fun fact. Did you know that the guitar solo on that song was not performed by any of the members of Aerosmith? No, the producer actually brought in an outside guitarist, Dick Wagner, to take on that solo, which the producer thought was a little too complex for any of the members of the band.
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2: Here's the updated forecast from 92.7thevan.com. High temperatures reach up to 80 today under mainly clear skies. Lows level off around 59 tonight, partly cloudy skies. Daytime highs approaching 82 tomorrow, a blend of clouds and sun. Highs level off around 79 Wednesday, with thunderstorms likely. 74, sunshine mixed with clouds at times Thursday. I'm meteorologist Paul Trombley. Right now, it's 55 degrees.
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1: With the latest from the Van Newsroom, I'm Gary Stevens. A tradition dating back 20 years along the Lakeshore returns today. The annual Labor Day Truck Parade and Ice Cream Social kicks off at 9:15 a.m. from the Mill and Knoll Complex in Zeeland, as over 75 trucks and other vehicles will then head west into downtown Holland, ending up in the parking lots outside of the Herring of Holland Civic Center Place, where they'll be on display for the public to view, along with free Hudsonville ice cream and more. Now retired Holland City Councilman Mike Trethewey was among those who had started this event in 2006.
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10: All right, let's check your van weather forecast from the Van Weather Center. Partly sunny today. It's going to be a nice day for a parade. High of 80 overnight. Partly clear skies, low 59. Tomorrow, partly sunny skies, high of 82. Wednesday, we might see some showers. We'll see. High of 79. Right now, Saugatuck, it is 58. It is 58 here in Holland as well. 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
15: copyright infringement.
16: It's showtime!
10: Yeah, it is. And a happy Labor Day to you, Jim McKinney, in the air chair today. Why, you ask? Because Brent Allen has a very important job later on today. He will be in that parade that Gary talked about in the news. You can see Brent during the parade and say hi and all that rot. He'll be there. So ask me if I'd come in and fill in for him today. And yes, I will. I have such fun when I do that. Have a nice, hope for a good Labor Day. We're going to have great weather. Ooh, 80 degrees. It's going to be nice. Humidity's going to be down. It's cool. We got lots of stuff. Off the Grid's coming up between now and 9 o'clock. We've got the Back Shed song returns today. Indeed. And we got a good one for you, too. Excellent. And it was also by request, which is really kind of nice. Spin the wheel three times so you can win something. Except the first time out, coming up in just a few minutes, we're going to do Guess the Title so you know ahead of time.

0: 92.7 The Band, Lakeshore's Wake Up Call, and it's Holiday Monday. 4-4 Pitiful Me, Linda Ronstadt. 6:15, right on the nose. Couldn't have done that better if I'd wanted to. I'm telling you. It's time now for Wheel of Contest, but we're going to do Guess the Title first. So I will give you a hint. Put on your Beatles thinking cap, because we're going to talk about a Beatles song. 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
0: 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All right, if you haven't won anything in the last 30 days, you are eligible to win. We have a $20 gift certificate to Marco's Pizza. You don't take it, I will. Anyway, we're doing Guess the Title, brought to you by your friends, the Lighthouse Title Group. So what Beatles song contains this lyric? Little darling, I feel the ice is slowly melting. Little darling, it seems like years since it's been clear. Is it I'll Follow the Sun, Good Day Sunshine, Sun King, or Here Comes the Sun? Do you detect a theme here? Little darling, I feel the ice is slowly melting. Little darling, it seems like years since it's been clear. What song is that from? I'll Follow the Sun, Good Day Sunshine, Sun King, or Here Comes the Sun? 616-396-0927. That's the number to call. 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

92.7 The Fan. Badfinger, who, by the way, have a Beatles connection. They were signed to the Beatles label, Apple. And yes, the name of the group, you know what it means. Badfinger, yeah. And the Beatles helped them name it, too. It is 6:22, our Guess the Title contest. What Beatle song contains this lyric? Little darling, I feel the ice is slowly melting. Little darling, it seems like years since it's been clear. It was written by George Harrison, and the title, of course, is Here Comes the Sun. That's the song it's from. And Patty down in Hamilton, she was very excited because she's a big Beatles fan. She goes, everybody knows that. And I said, well, you're the first one to tell me. So she wins a $20 gift certificate to Marco's Pizza. We're going to do a little bit extra here. We're going to play the song so you can hear it. Okay, now I'm going to do this caveat. This is not the Off the Grid song, so please don't call me, but enjoy. The track and answer of our Guess the Title. Here are the Beatles on the Van.

0: with the latest from the Van Newsroom. I'm Gary Stevens. One can't fault Matt Nyhan to be as a case of tingling teeth today. The manager of West Michigan Regional Airport admits he didn't get his facility sweeper registered for the annual Holland Zealand Labor Day truck parade. He said it would have been a great opportunity to showcase the airport's value to the business community along the lakeshore. It's something that he wants to enhance and build upon.
1: I've been looking at it from the perspective of how do I entice a local company to want to use this airport, and I do see a lot of potential here for a lot of the companies that ship goods out of the area, you know, especially by air. There's got to be a way we can make it more affordable or more convenient for them to do it out of our airport right here.
0: The 20th anniversary Labor Day truck parade will roll from the Millinole Complex in Zeeland, beginning at 9:15 a.m. and go through downtown Holland before parking outside the Herring of Holland Civic Center place for display, free ice cream, and more. 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
2: Hi, this is Craig Kleinixel from Dykstra Funeral Homes. 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We know there are many things that can claim a loved one. Heart disease, cancer, addiction, but one of the most dreaded is dementia and Alzheimer's. This disease leaves your loved one with the inability to communicate. If you've lost a friend or family member that has suffered with this horrendous disease, you know what I'm talking about. Now I'm asking you to take the opportunity to start a conversation. If you have a family member who may show early signs of dementia or Alzheimer's, don't lose this valuable time to have a talk. As there is no cure, there are treatments that can slow down this debilitating disease and resources for the caregivers. Dementia and Alzheimer's directly impacted our family. Maybe you can lessen this impact on yours. That's why we at Dykstra Funeral Homes hope you will start a conversation before it's too late.
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7: Time to take a look at your weather forecast from the Van Weather Center. Right now we got clouds, but it's going to clear up. We're going to see partly to mostly sunny skies today, high of 80. Overnight, partly to mostly clear skies, low of 59 tomorrow. 82 for a high under partly sunny skies. And partly clear tomorrow night. We might see some showers. Good chance of precipitation. Anytime it's over 50%, you know, we got a good chance. And a high of 79 with some showers and thunderstorms possible on Wednesday. Currently in Saugatuck, it is 58. It is 58 in Holland as well. Make sure you can go to 92.7thevan.com and get all your weather information. And our radar is there too. So if rain's coming in, you can always look and see just exactly when it's going to hit us and how much is going to hit us. That's always a great thing, too. 6:34 on this Labor Day. Jim in for Brent. Brent's going to be driving our van in the parade today, so look for him. Meantime, back to the music off the request line. Little Peter Gabriel. Games Without Frontiers on this holiday edition of the Lake Shores Wake Up Call, 92.7 The Van.

92.7 The Van, Lakeshore's Wake Up Call. This holiday day, Labor Day. Little Santana goes a long way. No, actually, a lot of Santana goes a long way. Nice way to get you up and moving in the morning. Evil Ways, of course, Carlos and crew. 6:45, and guess what? It's back. Yes, indeed. The Backshed song is back by popular demand. So we welcome it back in our rotation here in 92.7 The Van. Today, kick things off again. The seventh studio album by Foreigner was called Unusual Heat, and it was unusual because it was the first and only album with Johnny Edwards as the lead singer. He had replaced Lou Gramm in the lineup, and it was also the final LP with their original drummer, Dennis Elliott, and longtime bass player, Rick Willis. So it's unusual in a lot of different ways. This was one of two singles that were released from Unusual Heat. This one made it to number four in the mainstream rock chart, but did not hit the Hot 100, neither did the other single. It was suggested by management here, and it's a pretty good song. It's something that it'll be fun to go back and reminisce with. Here's Foreigner, Low Down and Dirty, the Backshed song on this Labor Day Monday, 92.7 The Van.

0: 92.7 The Van, the resumption of the Bagshed song, kicking things off from Foreigner's album Unusual Heat. That's Low Down and Dirty, and it's nice to have the Bagshed back. 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
0: 6:53 on this Labor Day Monday. 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
11: Hi, Tiger fans. This is Greg Gagne with your Detroit Tigers update. The Tigers built an early lead on Sunday afternoon in Cleveland, but they could not hold on late as they fell to the Guardians 3-2 in 10 innings. Both the Tigers' runs came off of Guardian starter Gavin Williams in the first inning. How Yu Lee walked, Colt Keith singled, and Riley Green drove home a pair on a double. It was a two-double day for Riley Green. Guardians would respond to the bottom of the first and get a run off of Jackson Jobe. They would then tie the ball game against Jobe in the fifth inning when Brian Rocchio connected on a solo homer. But Jobe, a good start, five innings, two runs. He struck out seven. Game would remain tied until the bottom of the 10th inning. The free runner at second was Angel Henao, and then back-to-back singles for Patrick Bailey and Petey Halpin gave the Guardians the walk-off win. It was the third walk-off win in four games against the Tigers, who dropped the series to Cleveland. Tigers take on the Minnesota Twins today at Comerica Park. It's a 3:10 first pitch. Troy Melton on the mound for the Tigers, and you can catch all the action right here on the Detroit Tigers Radio Network.
0: Oh, I'm so sick of Cleveland. I am telling you. Go away. I don't think they don't make the playoffs either. All right, back to the music on this Labor Day Lakeshore wake-up call. Pat Benichuk, 92.7 The Van.

92.7 to Van. It's the Labor Day. Lake Shore's Wake Up Call with Pat Benatar. Hit me with your best shot. That is the one song she refuses to play in concert anymore. Said it in an interview. She said, I'm never going to play Hit Me With Your Best Shot again. Whatever she wants to do. 657, Survivor, 92.7 The Van. Good morning.

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1: With the latest from the Van Newsroom, I'm Gary Stevens. The National Drive Sober or Get Pulled Over enforcement campaign continues along the lakeshore, across the state, and around the country. The National Highway Traffic Safety Administration's annual effort takes place during the Labor Day holiday, one of the deadliest times of the year for crashes involving alcohol-impaired driving. According to Allegan County Sheriff Frank Baker,
2: we know that we're going to see an increase in traffic, and unfortunately with that, we also see an increase in people that are driving under the influence. We also see an increase in the distracted driving and all those different things that lead to a rise in our either fatality rate for crashes or just crashes in general.
1: Through tomorrow morning, state police will be aiding agencies across Michigan to look for impaired drivers as well as other motoring threats. In baseball this afternoon, the Detroit Tigers are scheduled to host the Minnesota Twins at Comerica Park. Get latest news anytime at 92.7thevan.com.
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5: Time for the Van weather forecast. Good for partly and mostly sunny skies today. High of 80. Good parade weather. Yes. Partly clear overnight, low 59. Tomorrow, partly sunny to mostly sunny, high of 82. Then on Wednesday, we're going to see a pretty good chance of showers and thunderstorms at the high of 79. Right now, it is 58 in Saugatuck, 58 in Holland. 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And even look at the radar if it's getting crazy outside. Jim in for Brent today. Why, you ask? Well, because our own Brent Allen is going to be in the Labor Day Parade, followed by the Community Ice Cream Social. Parade kicks off at 9 a.m. in Zeeland. It'll travel through downtown Holland. Ends with a community gathering and ice cream social at the Holland Civic Center Place. Free Hudsonville ice cream. Those are words that everybody should be very, very happy about. I'm telling you, kids of all ages can check out the Big Rigs. Lots of giveaways, fun for the whole family. Come on out and celebrate our local workforce, which has made this one of the best places to live and work in the entire country. Our own Brent Allen will broadcast live from 9:30 to 11:30, and Brian Spencer from both WHTC and here at the Van will be on location announcing all the Big Rigs as they pull in to the parking lot at the Civic Center. So a lot of fun stuff going on today. In the meantime, I'll hold forth here so Brent can get ready. Labor Day 2026. This is not exactly the kind of labor that you want to do, but it's labor related. Chrissy Hynde and the Pretenders back in the Chain Gang. From the Lakeshore's Holiday Wake Up Call, 92.7 The Van, good morning.

0: not getting to see. The Moody Blues. Oh, that's The Voice. Going out to my friend Laura, who listens on 92.7 The Van down in North Carolina. This is her first Labor Day. She's not going to have to labor. She's retired. So congratulations, Laura. Love you. 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Did you know that it is illegal to use any recording device when you're running with the bulls in Spain? And that includes taking selfies. Now, why in the heck you would consider taking a selfie while you're being chased by a one-ton crazed beast? I don't know, but it's illegal for you to do so. That fun fact brought to you by your friends at the Nature's Market, 1013 South Washington in Holland.
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0: All right, Wheel of Contest stopped on which came first. We're going to give away a great Nature's Market shopping bag. And there's a $20 gift card inside, which is really cool. So which one of these inventions, which, by the way, were all created by Black Americans, came first? I will tell you that it was invented in 1887. So think about it. Was it the blood bank? Was it an automated elevator door? Was it the traffic signal, the red light, you know, yellow and all that? Or was, appropriately enough, an ice cream scoop? Which one was it? Which was invented first back in 1887? Blood bank, automated elevator door, traffic signal, or ice cream scoop? You know, you pick up that great gift bag and gift card from Nature's Market. There's men at work on this Labor Day Monday. Who can it be now? 92.7 The Van.

97 The Van, Men at Work, and who can it be now? I heard Colin Hay sing that in concert with Ringo Starr's All-Star Band at in Blue New Buffalo. Good song. Man, still got the voice, too. He really does. All right, Wheel of Contest. We're doing which came first. Which of these inventions, all created by Black Americans, by the way, came first back in 1887? Would have been the blood bank, automated elevator doors, traffic signal, or ice cream scoop? And John from Holland correctly identified it as automated elevator doors. Yeah, they were patented, the new ones, back in 1887. Now, the other ones, the ice cream scoop was invented in 1897, so it wasn't too far behind. Traffic signal in the 1920s, and Charles Drew came up with the idea for a blood bank in the 1940s. So congratulations, John picks up the lovely bag from Nature's Market and the $20 gift card that sits inside, which is really nice. Don't forget, Off the Grid still floating around about there. We're going to have that You Gotta Be Kidding Me moment, which has to do with pizza and Bitcoin. Go figure. A friend of mine gave it to me. In the meantime, back to the music. This is Eric Clapton, old Slowhand himself, Lay Down Sally, on this Monday morning on The Van.

0: 92.7 to Vance. The Lakeshore's Holiday Wake Up Call with the Daz Band from Cleveland, Ohio. And letting it whip. And yeah, they let it whip and we let it play. But why, you ask? Because it was off the grid. Yes, indeed. So congratulations to Brian all the way down in South Haven. He knew. You guys don't play this song. Oh, yeah, we don't. We should, but we don't. But that's all right. So congratulations. Brian picks up the entry into the contest. Two nights up north lodging to enjoy the beautiful fall colors. The first night will be at the Colonial Inn in Harbor Springs. The second night at the Breakers Resort in St. Ignace. We'll draw for that on Thursday, October 1st. 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Brent will have another Off the Grid tomorrow on the Lakeshore's Wake Up Call.
1: With the latest from the Van Newsroom, I'm Gary Stevens. A tradition dating back 20 years along the Lakeshore returns today. The annual Labor Day Truck Parade and Ice Cream Social kicks off at 9:15 a.m. from the Mill & Knoll Complex in Zeeland, as over 75 trucks and other vehicles will then head west into downtown Holland, ending up in the parking lots outside of the Herring & Holland Civic Center Place, where they'll be on display for the public to view, along with free Hudsonville ice cream and more. Now retired Holland City Councilman Mike Trethewey was among those who had started this event in 2006.
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0: Time now for the Van Weather Forecast from the Van Weather Center. Partly to mostly sunny today, high of 80. It is going to be a wonderful day for a parade and ice cream, yes. Overnight, partly to mostly clear, low 59. Tomorrow, partly to mostly sunny, high 82. Wednesday's the first chance we have for rain this week, and there's a pretty good chance. Showers, thunderstorms possible on Wednesday with a high of 79. Currently, 57 in Saugatuck, 58 in Holland, and here in 92.7 Devan, where if you text the word storm to 80373, you will get the forecast sent right to your device. 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Jump starts, lockouts, roadside assistance, and much more. It's not who knows you, it's who tows you. Remember that. Tim's Towing, 616-738-2200.
8: This is Mike Avery with today's Outdoor Magazine Minute. Arlene Yost says she's been blessed. She's watched her family business of Jay's Sporting Goods grow from selling hunting and fishing gear out of their house to big retail stores in Clare and Gaylord. She says her late husband, Jay Poet, worked very hard, but liked to have fun, too.
9: He just had a real dry sense of humor, and he liked to play tricks on people. He never played tricks on me because those always backfired.
8: More with Arlene Yost after this.
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8: Jay Poet had the vision to start Jay's Sporting Goods. Arlene Yost, who was married to Jay for 30 years, says he inspired others as well.
9: They diagnosed him with a very aggressive lymphoma cancer. 9 months after he was diagnosed, he passed away. My boys, their wives, and the employees that we had opened this store while we were sitting in Ann Arbor fighting a cancer.
8: More on Jay's Sporting Goods next time.
0: I actually went to Jay's Sporting Goods last week. It's such a cool store. It really is. It's like a toy store for adults. It's amazing. And next door to it is the infamous Cops and Donuts. I'd been in the one in Clare, but I hadn't been in the one in Gaylord. Wow. Amazing. It is sunny and 58 in West Michigan and along the lakeshore. 92.7 Devan, the holiday edition of Lakeshore's Wake Up Call. It's Tom Cochran.

0: 92.7 Advance, the Lakeshore's wake-up call on this holiday Labor Day. Another one bites the dust. Queen, it is 7:46. Time now for You've Got to Be Kidding Me moment. This one, I get courtesy of a friend of mine, Aurora, who lives out in Seattle, Washington. And she's big into cryptocurrency. And we were having a discussion about it. I'm not much for it, but she said, dig this. You're gonna like this. What's the most expensive food ever? I don't know. She said pizza. And I'm like, how did pizza get to be the most expensive food? Here we go. May 22nd, 2010, a programmer bought two pizzas with 10,000 bitcoins. Hopefully you did not drop your coffee cup. At the time, it seemed like an ordinary transaction, but if you look at it by today's standards, the values of those two pizzas has long reached an unimaginable amount. That might have been pretty good pepperoni. That's all I got to say. And he would have become a billionaire with a B had he not paid for the pizzas. 10,000 bitcoins for two pizzas. Whew. All I got to say is the delivery had better gotten there within 30 minutes, man.
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0: Brent stopped in. He is on his way to get ready for the Labor Day parade today, followed by that community ice cream social. Things kick off in Zeeland at 9 a.m. The parade will travel through downtown Holland. Ends at the Holland Civic Center place with a community gathering and ice cream social. Free Hudsonville ice cream. Kids of all ages can check out all the big rigs and everything. 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And at the ice cream social today, Brent will get you registered for Tiger tickets and tickets to see this guy, Billy Idol.

0: 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I'm Brent Allen.
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1: With the latest from the Van Newsroom, I'm Gary Stevens. One can't fault Matt Nyhan to be as a case of tingling teeth today. The manager of West Michigan Regional Airport admits he didn't get his facility sweeper registered for the annual Holland Zeeland Labor Day truck parade. He said it would have been a great opportunity to showcase the airport's value to the business community along the lakeshore. It's something that he wants to enhance and build upon.
2: I've been looking at it from the perspective of how do I entice a local company to want to use this airport. And I do see a lot of potential here for a lot of the companies that ship goods out of the area, you know, especially by air. There's got to be a way we can make it more affordable or more convenient for them to do it out of our airport right here.
1: The 20th anniversary Labor Day truck parade will roll from the Millinole Complex in Zeeland, beginning at 9:15 a.m. and go through downtown Holland before parking outside the Herring of Holland Civic Center place for display, free ice cream, and more. 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
6: Time now for the Van weather forecast on this Labor Day. Partly sunny skies today, high of 80. Mostly clear overnight, low 59, and then partly to mostly sunny tomorrow, high of 82. Wednesday, we have a chance of showers and thunderstorms with a high of 79. Currently, it's 58 in Saugatuck once again, 58 in Holland with mostly clear skies. I saw the sun earlier. I think it's gone behind the cloud, but that's okay. It's still great parade weather. It is. Again, 58, both Saugatuck and Holland, and here in 92.7 The Van, where you text STORM to 80373, and you'll get the forecast sent right to your device. Mentioned the parade is going to kick off at 9 in Zeeland. And, of course, travel through downtown Holland, end up at the Holland Civic Center place for the community gathering and ice cream social, indeed. Make sure you get out there. Say hi to Brent Allen. He's going to be out there. And our own Brian Spencer will be there, too, announcing all the big rigs coming in. Here's Blue Oyster Cult, 92.7 The Van.

0: 92.7 The Van and Lake Shore's Holiday Wake Up Call with Foghat, Fool for the City. As we get ready for the parade, it'll kick off in about 45 minutes in downtown Zeeland and head towards downtown Holland as well, ending up at the Holland Civic Center Place for the community gathering and ice cream social. And we are fully staffed. Brent Allen's going to be in the parade, and our own Brian Spencer will be on location announcing all the big rigs as they pull in to the parking lot at the Civic Center. Don't forget, Brent, that the Ice Cream Social is going to get you registered for Tiger tickets and Billy Idol tickets as well. Time now for Laughter a Quarter After. We're going to check in with a classic. Jeff Foxworthy talking about after he got bit by a snake, the interesting medical stuff, and the comment made by his wife.
1: But he's looking at my foot, and the color of it is kind of a blue, and it's puffing. It's starting to go up my ankle. Swelling below your knee. And so they come in, they put me in a room, and every couple of hours they'll come in and with a Sharpie, and they'll draw a line how far up my leg the venom is gone. And they draw a line, and then they'll write the time on it with a Sharpie. And then every time they would leave, my wife would go, they draw the line so they know where to cut it off. 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
0: 8:19 on this Labor Day Monday here at 92.7 The Van, the Lake Shore's Holiday Wake Up Call. And if ever there was an appropriate song for today, it's this one. Sun shining, great parade day. In fact, as U2 says, it's a beautiful day. It is. 92.7 The Van.

0: With the latest from the Band Newsroom, I'm Gary Stevens. The National Drive Sober or Get Pulled Over enforcement campaign continues along the lakeshore across the state and around the country. The National Highway Traffic Safety Administration's annual effort takes place during the Labor Day holiday, one of the deadliest times of the year for crashes involving alcohol-impaired driving. According to Allegan County Sheriff Frank Baker.
1: We know that we're going to see an increase in traffic, and unfortunately with that, we also see an increase in people that are driving under the influence. We also see an increase in the distracted driving and all those different things that lead to a rise in our either fatality rate for crashes or just crashes in general.
0: Through tomorrow morning, state police will be aiding agencies across Michigan to look for impaired drivers as well as other motoring threats. In baseball this afternoon, the Detroit Tigers are scheduled to host the Minnesota Twins at Comerica Park. Get the latest news anytime at 92.7theband.com.
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6: Checking in at the Van Weather Center. Weather forecast is looking good. Oof. Man, we have a day and a half for parade. Oh, my. Partly to mostly sunny, what you see right now. High of 80. Clear for the most part overnight, low 59. Again, partly to mostly sunny tomorrow, high of 82. Wednesday, bring your umbrella with you. We're going to have a pretty good chance of showers and thunderstorms with a high of 79. Right now, still 58. A little bit breezy. I'm looking out the weather window. I'm seeing just the littlest breeze. It's cool. 58 in Saugatuck, 58 in Holland, and here at 92.7 The Van. The official ice cream of the Lakeshore's wake-up call is Dairy Days. I was just there the other day. Ooh. Man, I love that place. You can find them on Blue Star Highway heading into Saugatuck Open. Friday through Tuesday, 2 to 9. The final day of the season is September 26th. So mark it down. Dairy Days, the coolest stop in Saugatuck. This this song was part of a movie. If you haven't seen this movie, it's part of it, what they call the Cornetto Trilogy, sort of. It's called Man Up. Simon Pegg, and I forget her name, Lake something. Anyway, it's about a misconnection in a blind date that ends up, all's well that ends well, but just the avenue they to getting there is amazing. And this particular song is part of it, and part of a larger discussion we can't talk about on the air. Duran Duran, the Reflex.

92.7 The Van, the Lakeshore's holiday wake-up call with Duran Duran and a Reflex. I had somebody call me and ask me what the name of the movie was again. It's called Man Up. It stars Lake Bell and Simon Pegg. It is a rom-com like you have never seen before. It really is cool. You should find it and go to CD Warehouse because I bet they might have it. They have got all sorts of stuff. So you should go there and check it out. The parade, of course, going to kick off in about 20 minutes. Starts at 9 a.m. in Zeeland, travels through downtown Holland, ends up at the community gathering and ice cream social at the Holland Civic Center Place. Our own Brent Allen driving in the parade. Look for the van and the van. And our own Brian Spencer will be on location announcing all the big rigs coming in to the Civic Center parking lot. Should be a lot of fun. And Brent will have tickets, registration to win tickets to Tiger Games, and also Billy Idol. So you're going to want to get down there and do that. Go down and see him. Be good to yourself, especially on this holiday. Here's Journey, 92.7 event. It is the Lakeshore's holiday wake-up call. Good morning.

0: right. I had to come rushing back in here. Something happened. I had to go get something. It is 92.7 Devan. It's 8:48 on a beautiful Sunday. Sunny Labor Day. Thank you. No, you did not miss skip a day. It's, you know, we're good. Parade day. Everybody's getting ready and revved up. We're about 13 minutes away from the kickoff in Zealand. In the meantime, we are going to do this.
1: 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Now we spin the Earl's Meats Wheel of Contests. You'll find Hamilton eggs and a huge variety of meat and cheese at Earl's Meats, 5685 143rd Avenue on the south side of Holland. Where did the wheel stop?
0: Oh, boy. It's the law. Okay, so we're going to find a law that you're going to go, excuse me, and ask you the question. Up for grabs, we've got two, not one, but two certificates. For area restaurants, the Side Pocket at Black River Billiards in 91 Douglas at the corner of River and Douglas in Holland, and almost like right near there, Marco's Pizza, 90 Douglas Avenue, Suite 10. So not one, but two certificates if you can answer the question, and that's coming up next.
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0: 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With Chevelle,
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0: Starset, and Cami Kehoe. 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Oh,

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5: 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If you can answer this question: in what state can you receive a jail sentence of up to a year for eating peanuts in church? Just saying. And they're all four beginning with an M. Is it Michigan? Is it Massachusetts? Is it Montana? Or is it Missouri? Here you go. What state can you receive a jail sentence of up to a year by eating peanuts in church? Michigan, Massachusetts, Montana, or Missouri? There you go. You could be a winner if you know the answer. This is Rainbow, Since You've Been Gone, 92.7 The Van.

92.7 The Van, the Lakeshore's holiday wake-up call, getting ready to wrap things up and get ready for the parade in about 5 minutes. Since you've been gone, Ed, is, of course, Rainbow. We spun the wheel. We got It's the Law. And so we're asking the question, in what state can you receive a jail sentence of up to a year by eating peanuts in church? Michigan, Massachusetts, Montana, or Missouri? And Dave in Holland correctly identified it as Massachusetts. Those of you of my generation may have learned to spell Massachusetts on the Captain Kangaroo Show. If you remember, Magic Drawing Board would spell it, and I still spell it that way. I even spelled it that way in a spelling bee one time in elementary school. Massachusetts. Ta-da! Thanks, Captain. Appreciate it. Well, anyway, Dave picks up the $20 gift certificate to Side Pocket at Black River Billiards, and also Marco's Pizza. So they're going to be eating well here. So that's cool. Congratulations, Dave. We appreciate it. And thanks to everybody who played our contest today. We do appreciate it very, very much. 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Interchange Drive Speedway is 369, and the Pilot on Interchange is at 371. That is a cash cost. And the Exxon and J&H Family Stores on Lincoln Road, 371 as well. So just to let you know. All right, the parade is going to get underway here very, very quickly. Brent Allen in the WHDC, WYVN van in the parade. So make sure you say hi to him, because at the ice cream social today, when everybody's at the Holland Civic Place, he's going to have you register for chances to win Tiger tickets and Billy Idol tickets. So make sure you stop by. Brian Spencer, our own Brian, is going to be on location announcing all the big rigs as they come in. So you can see a couple of our people who are going to be out and about at the parade. Your van workday kickoff brought to you by Main Street Flooring and Interiors, now open at their new Holland location, 630 East 32nd Street. 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Thank you so much for joining me today. I appreciate it very much. Thanks to Brent for letting me sit in. Have yourselves a wonderful Labor Day and a great rest of the week. I will talk to you again soon. Now, you've been warned ahead of time, so you know. Taking us out, Alanna Miles, Black Velvet, 92.7 The Van. Have yourself a wonderful Labor Day.

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8: We are celebrating the hardworking men and women all across the West Michigan Lakeshore this morning, the only way we know how, and I'm talking about the Labor Day Truck Parade. Good morning, everybody. I am Brent Allen, and I am in the thick of it right now. I'm in the parade along with all these trucks, so many different trucks, heading through downtown Zeeland right now. From Z-Town, we head into downtown Holland, and then to the Holland Civic Center place for a free ice cream social for the whole community. 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Not only is this the biggest and longest Labor Day truck parade ever, but there's some really unusual trucks, like the world's shortest semi-truck. This thing looks like a flatbed trailer, but actually, there's a cab in the front. 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Going on right now, heading through downtown Zeeland into downtown Holland, and then to the Holland Civic Center for a free ice cream social. 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Love to see you this morning at the parade. Stop on by. 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
13: Here's the updated forecast from 92.7thevan.com. Lots of sunshine today with daytime highs approaching 80. Lows level off around 59. Tonight, partly cloudy skies. High of 82. Tomorrow, sunshine mixed with clouds at times. Storms likely. Wednesday, highs level off around 79. 74, sunshine mixed with clouds at times. Thursday. I'm meteorologist Jennifer Fujitsky. Currently, 63.
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0: Johnny hates jazz. Taking a photo or a screenshot to help remember something can actually backfire on you, make you forget it. 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So one way to avoid the digital amnesia, so they call it, is to review the images after you get home.
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5: Absolutely. Picture perfect Labor Day morning. How you doing, everybody? I am Brent Allen. I'm broadcasting live in the Labor Day Truck Parade from Zeeland to Holland and then to the Holland Civic Center place for the big ice cream social, free ice cream, Hudsonville ice cream. Oh, yeah, the good stuff. Come on down and join me. I'll be out there broadcasting live until 11:30. But right now, the parade rolls on. We just left Zeeland, heading into downtown Holland now and then to the Holland Civic Center place. It's hard to believe it's been 20 years. This is the 20th annual Labor Day Truck Parade, and it just keeps getting bigger and better every single year. There's a record number of big rigs in the parade this year, some very unique trucks, and when we get to the Civic Center, they'll be parking those trucks. You can check the cab on the inside. Really cool to see these trucks. And also, a lot of companies have freebies to give away. I've got Detroit Tiger tickets. I'll be there set up right there at the Holland Civic Center place. Come on by. We've got Tiger tickets for next weekend's game against the White Sox. Also, I've got tickets for Billy Idol. He is on his way to Acrisure Amphitheater next Friday night. And I've got tickets you can register for that as well. And some instant prizes you can walk away with, too, for coming on by. So swing on by. It's the Holland Zeeland Labor Day Truck Parade rolling in through downtown Holland right now and then to the Holland Civic Center place for a free ice cream social for everyone. Hope to see you there with 92.7 The Van.
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0: It is Chicago. 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Enjoy the rest of your Labor Day, whether it's grilling out or doing something nice, right? 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
2: Here's the updated forecast from 92.7thevan.com. Daytime highs approaching 80 today under mainly sunny skies. Partly cloudy tonight. Lows dip down to about 59. Sunshine mixed with clouds at times. Tomorrow, highs around 82. Thunderstorms likely Wednesday. Highs level off around 79. 74, partly cloudy skies Thursday. I'm meteorologist Derek Height. Currently, it's 63 degrees.
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4: Well, the calendar may say it's the unofficial end of summer, but boy, you wouldn't know it today. What a gorgeous morning all across the West Michigan Lakeshore. I am Brent Allen, out broadcasting live. Holland Zealand Labor Day Truck Parade just pulling into the Holland Civic Center place. So many big rigs. Bring the kids down. It is so much fun down here. A record number of big rigs this year. I'm out broadcasting live as well. I'll be here right here at the Civic Center place until 11:30. I've got Tiger tickets you can register for, Billy Idol tickets you can register for, and freebies you could win instantly. And a lot of these companies here that have these big semi trucks, a lot of them have freebies for you as well. A lot of giveaways here. You can check out the inside of the cabs as we celebrate the hardworking men and women all across the West Michigan Lakeshore. So come on down, grab some free Hudsonville ice cream. There is plenty for everyone. And I'm going to be here out broadcasting live for a bit longer till 11:30. So I'd love to see you down here. Tiger tickets, got a pair of those, like I said, for this coming weekend's Tiger game against the White Sox. And Billy Idol tickets, he'll be at Acrisure Amphitheater this Friday, and I've got tickets you can register for that as well. So swing on down. It's the 2026 20th annual Labor Day Truck Parade and Ice Cream Social going on right now at the Holland Civic Center place. Hope to see you here with 92.7 The Van.
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0: Rio and Duran Duran wrap it up set on this Monday. Spider-Man at the top of the box office once again, bringing in $18 million. That doesn't count what's going to be brought in today. $923 million so far in North America. Brand new day is primed to soon overtake 2015 Star Wars: The Force Awakens as the highest grossing movie of all time at the domestic box office. Spider-Man at the top, followed by The Odyssey, Coyote versus Acme by Any Means, and Insidious out of the further rounding out the top five movies at the box office.
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7: 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How you doing this morning? Happy Labor Day, everybody. I am Brent Allen. I'm broadcasting live as we bring the Labor Day Truck Parade from Zeeland to Holland and now right here into the Holland Civic Center place. All the trucks continue to roll in here. They've got lots and lots of freebies for you today. Bring the whole family down. Bring the kids. No matter how old they are, they're going to love these trucks. So many cool big rigs here. And I'm out here broadcasting live as well, right in the middle of the Civic Center place, giving you a chance to register for Detroit Tiger tickets. I've got tickets for Billy Idol next weekend at the Acrisure Amphitheater, and also instant prizes you can win just for coming by and saying hello to me at the Holland Civic Center place. And maybe the tastiest prize of all is all that free ice cream Hudsonville Ice Cream is giving away today. So come on down and say hello. We would love to see you down here at the Civic Center place. It goes on until 11:30, right in the heart of downtown Holland. Check out all the big rigs as we celebrate all the hardworking men and women all over the West Michigan Lakeshore. It's Labor Day, the truck parade going on right now with 92.7 The Van.
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13: Here's the updated forecast from 92.7thevan.com. High temperatures reach up to 80 today under mainly clear skies. Lows level off around 59 tonight, partly cloudy skies. High temperatures reach up to 82 tomorrow. Sunshine mixed with clouds at times. Daytime highs approaching 79 Wednesday with thunderstorms likely. 74 sunshine mixed with clouds at times Thursday. I'm meteorologist Paul Trombley. Currently 65.
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0: Austin and Amanda, also Anyway You Want It from Journey, who promised dates in 2027. They're on their farewell tour right now. There are no dates for 2027 as of right now. Their final show, November 28th in San Francisco at Chase Center.
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10: We are the Lakeshore is 92.7 The Van. How you doing this morning? Happy Labor Day, everybody. I am Brent Allen. I'm broadcasting live as we bring the Labor Day Truck Parade from Zeeland to Holland, and now right here into the Holland Civic Center place. All the trucks continue to roll in here. They've got lots and lots of freebies for you today. Bring the whole family down. Bring the kids. No matter how old they are, they're going to love these trucks. So many cool big rigs here. And I'm out here broadcasting live as well, right in the middle of the Civic Center place, giving you a chance to register for Detroit Tiger tickets. I've got tickets for Billy Idol next weekend at the Acrisure Amphitheater, and also instant prizes you can win just for coming by and saying hello to me at the Holland Civic Center place. And maybe the tastiest prize of all is all that free ice cream Hudsonville Ice Cream is giving away today. So come on down and say hello. We'd love to see you down here at the Civic Center place. It goes on until 11:30, right in the heart of downtown Holland. Check out all the big rigs as we celebrate all the hardworking men and women all over the West Michigan Lake. Lakeshore. It's Labor Day. The truck parade going on right now with 92.7 The Van.
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0: I'll do anything for love and meatloaf. On this day, 2010, Queen's Bohemian Rhapsody voted the greatest lighter in the air song of all time by lighter company Zippo. Zeppelin's Stairway to Heaven voted at number two, and Meatloaf's I'll Do Anything for Love at three.
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2: Here's the updated forecast from 92.7thevan.com. 80 this afternoon under mainly clear skies. Lows level off around 59. Tonight, partly cloudy skies. Daytime highs approaching 82. Tomorrow, sunshine mixed with clouds at times. Storms likely. Wednesday, high temperatures reach up to 79. 74, mainly clear skies Thursday. I'm meteorologist Jennifer Wojcicki. Currently 70.
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4: We have the Lakeshore is 92.7 The Van. How you doing this morning? Happy Labor Day, everybody. I am Brent Allen. I'm broadcasting live as we bring the Labor Day Truck Parade from Zeeland to Holland, and now right here into the Holland Civic Center place. All the trucks continue to roll in here. They've got lots and lots of freebies for you today. Bring the whole family down. Bring the kids. No matter how old they are, they're going to love these trucks. So many cool big rigs here. And I'm out here broadcasting live as well, right in the middle of the Civic Center place. Giving you a chance to register for Detroit Tiger tickets. I've got tickets for Billy Idol next weekend at the Acrisure Amphitheater, and also instant prizes you can win just for coming by and saying hello to me at the Holland Civic Center place. And maybe the tastiest prize of all is all that free ice cream Hudsonville Ice Cream is giving away today. So come on down and say hello. We would love to see you down here at the Civic Center place. It goes on till 11:30 right in the heart of downtown Holland. Check out all the big rigs as we celebrate all the hardworking men and women all over the West Michigan Lakeshore. It's Labor Day, the truck parade going on right now with 92.7 The Van.
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0: Take me home tonight, Eddie Money, the Allman Brothers, and Leather and Lace, Stevie Nicks, and Don Henley. Today, back in 97, Fleetwood Mac. At number one on the U.S. album chart with The Dance, which found the group reuniting after a 10-year hiatus. The album went on to sell over 5 million copies in the U.S. alone. Watching parts of that yesterday on PBS. So good. 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
6: Here's the updated forecast from 92.7thevan.com. High temperatures reach up to 80 this afternoon under mainly sunny skies. Lows dip down to about 59 tonight. Partly cloudy skies. Partly cloudy tomorrow. Daytime highs approaching 82. Highs level off around 79 Wednesday with thunderstorms likely. 74, lots of sunshine Thursday. I'm meteorologist Derek Height. Currently, it's 72 degrees.
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0: Pete Townsend without The Who, Let My Love Open the Door. The Who's drummer Keith Moon passing away today back in 78, just 32 years old. Also heard Dreams from Van Halen. The War of Words continues, really just with Alex making a disparaging remark against Sammy Hagar. During a recent interview, Alex was asked about Hagar's autobiography, and that's when Alex made a remark against Sammy, and that of course went spreading all over the place. It reached Sammy, who said this comment and post is so unnecessary at this time in our lives, but I guess the truth hurts sometimes. Peace already.
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0: Wonderwall and Oasis, Liam and Noel Gallagher have appeared together at the Venice International Film Festival ahead of the world premiere of Oasis, Don't Look Back in Anger, the appearance marking their first visit to the festival in support of the film, which documents their live 25 reunion tour. It opens in IMAX and theaters across Australia and New Zealand September 10th.
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2: Here's the updated forecast from 92.7thevan.com. High temperatures reach up to 80 this afternoon under mainly sunny skies. Partly cloudy skies tonight, lows level off around 59. Daytime highs approaching 82 tomorrow. Sunshine mixed with clouds at times. Daytime highs approaching 79 Wednesday with thunderstorms likely. 74 mainly sunny skies Thursday. I'm meteorologist Paul Trombley. Right now, 73.
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0: Texas Midnight Runners with Come On. Eileen, Barbara Eden, the I Dream of Jeannie star. She is so adorable. And can you believe 95 and still making appearances, but had to miss the CineCon Classic Film Festival because a new medication caused some side effects. So Pat Boone accepted the Career Achievement Award on her behalf. Pat Boone is 92. 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
9: Here's the updated forecast from 92.7thevan.com. 80 this afternoon under mainly clear skies. Lows level off around 59. Tonight, partly cloudy skies. Daytime highs approaching 82. Tomorrow, sunshine mixed with clouds at times. Storms likely. Wednesday, high temperatures reach up to 79. 74, mainly clear skies Thursday. I'm meteorologist Jennifer Wojcicki. Right now, 73.
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11: Hey, it's Mackenzie. Happy Monday. It's a starship. Nothing's going to stop us now.

0: Bishop Gray and the Grateful Dead. John Mayer says he has not closed the door on continuing with Dead and Company. The future of the Grateful Dead offshoot has been in question since the death of Bob Weir in January. Mayer previously hinting he would not be part of the group if it continued. He is still coming to grips with the loss of Weir, an idol turned close friend whom he shared the stage with for over a decade. The future of Dead and Company, if there is one, remains something he'll figure out further down the line.
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0: Paul McCartney rings it, maybe I'm amazed. Also, Pat Benatar, and hit me with your best shot. The Diamondbacks shortstop, Geraldo Perdomo, yesterday left the game after being struck on the head by teammates' 93-mile-per-hour line drive. Suffering a head contusion but remaining out of the concussion protocol, expected to return soon, maybe even today. That's amazing. Thank goodness for that helmet. The 93-mile-per-hour line drive hit by Ketel Marte.
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1: Here's the updated forecast from 92.7thevan.com. High temperatures reach up to 80 this afternoon under mainly sunny skies. Lows dip down to about 59 tonight, partly cloudy skies. Partly cloudy tomorrow, daytime highs approaching 82. Highs level off around 79 Wednesday, with thunderstorms likely. 74, lots of sunshine Thursday. I'm meteorologist Derek Height. Right now, 75.
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0: Blue Something with Breakfast at Tiffany's on a Monday. This is the last Monday night without a Monday night football game. The first Monday night football game a week from today. The first game of the 2026 season. It's the Broncos and the Chiefs on ESPN and ABC. 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

0: Duran Duran with the Reflex. It's Sweet Home Alabama. Skinnerd on your Monday. It was this week back in 76 when Gary Rossington fell asleep at the wheel of his new Ford Torino and hit a tree and a house. That whole incident inspiring their song, That Smell.
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15: Here's the updated forecast from 92.7thevan.com. High temperatures reach up to 80 this afternoon under mainly sunny skies. Partly cloudy skies tonight. Lows level off around 59. Daytime highs approaching 82 tomorrow. Sunshine mixed with clouds at times. Daytime highs approaching 79 Wednesday with thunderstorms likely. 74 mainly sunny skies Thursday. I'm meteorologist Paul Trombley. Right now, it's 75 degrees.
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0: went to with Frankenstein. Halloween is just around the corner. It's already in stores. The candy, the Halloween candy, so good. It's taken up the aisles. I've been tempted to buy it, but if I buy it now, it's definitely going to be gone before Halloween. I would really just be buying it for myself to eat. Halloween is 54 days away. It's on the 31st. Good news for parents and kids. It's on a Saturday this year.
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1: Here's the updated forecast from 92.7thevan.com. Mainly sunny skies this afternoon with daytime highs approaching 80. Lows level off around 59. Tonight, partly cloudy skies. Daytime highs approaching 82. Tomorrow, sunshine mixed with clouds at times. Thunderstorms likely. Wednesday, daytime highs approaching 79. 74, mainly sunny skies Thursday. I'm meteorologist Jennifer Fujitsky. Right now, it's 75 degrees.
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0: 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Spider-Man once again at the top of the box office, bringing in over 18 million, probably a whole lot more today. 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

0: Scandal and goodbye to you on this Monday. Today, back in 85, for the first time in the Iraq era, the top three songs on the Hot 100 are all written for movies. In number one, Say No More's Fire by John Parr, The Power of Love, Huey Lewis and the News from Back to the Future. And at number three, We Don't Need Another Hero, Tina Turner from Mad Max Beyond Thunderdome.
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4: Here's the updated forecast from 92.7thefan.com. Daytime highs approaching 80 this afternoon, under mainly sunny skies, partly cloudy skies tonight. Lows dip down to about 59. Sunshine mixed with clouds at times tomorrow. Highs level off around 82. Storms likely Wednesday. Highs level off around 79. 74, mainly sunny Thursday. I'm meteorologist Derek Height. Currently, it's 75 degrees.
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0: Tom Petty and You Wreck Me. Happy birthday to Bentmont Tench, founding member of Tom Petty and the Heartbreakers, singer, keyboardist, 73 years old today. He first met Tom Petty when he was 11. They met at a Gainesville music store, and the rest is history. It's Mackenzie. I'm out. Have a great Monday.
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1: Here's the updated forecast from 92.7 TheVan.com. High temperatures reach up to 80 this afternoon under mainly sunny skies. Lows level off around 59 tonight, partly cloudy skies. Daytime highs approaching 82 tomorrow. Sunshine mixed with clouds at times. Daytime highs approaching 79 Wednesday, with thunderstorms likely. 74, lots of sunshine Thursday. I'm meteorologist Paul Trombley. Right now, it's 76 degrees.
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0: Stevie Nicks and Stand Back. And Stevie Nicks' younger brother, Christopher, passed away after a long cancer battle over the weekend. His daughter announced it on social media. And one of the people that wrote a tribute to Stevie Nicks' younger brother, Chris Nicks, is Mick Fleetwood. And he wrote glowingly of Chris, and I was going to be missed by Mick and all of the family of Fleetwood Mac, which I think does make sense. I mean, Stevie Nicks joined Fleetwood Mac in the mid-70s. Now, they're in each other's orbit now for 50 years. 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

0: The B-52's in Love Shack and a hat made a whole lot of controversy over the weekend. So a pitcher named Hansel Rincon was making his major league debut for the Cardinals against the Rockies a couple days ago when umpire Doug Eddings stopped the game and told Rincon to straighten out his hat. His hat was sort of tilted. And that became a whole thing that the Cardinals weren't happy about. And then the next day, both the Cardinals and Rockies players were tilting their hats in solidarity. It's kind of funny that's where protest is now. I think about some things like Spartacus back in the day, people standing up to death as a protest and saying, I am Spartacus. Now a protest is millionaires tilting their hats. Things change.
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19: Here's the updated forecast from 92.7thevan.com. Lots of sunshine this afternoon with daytime highs approaching 80. Lows level off around 58. Tonight, partly cloudy skies. Daytime highs approaching 81. Tomorrow, sunshine mixed with clouds at times. Thunderstorms likely. Wednesday, daytime highs approaching 78. 74, mainly sunny skies Thursday. I'm meteorologist Jennifer Vujicicki. Right now, it's 75 degrees.
20: Hello and welcome to This Week in Rock History. I'm Brent Allen, taking a look back at what happened this week. Let's check it out right now. Back in the year 1983 this week, Mick Jones, the lead guitarist from The Clash, was fired by the other three members who claimed he had drifted apart from the original idea of that group. Also in 1983 this week, Thin Lizzy played their final gig. That was at the Reading Festival in England. In 1992, John Lennon's handwritten lyrics to the Beatles song A Day in the Life from Sgt. Pepper sold at auction for an incredible $1.2 million. And finally, this week in the year 2000, Def Leppard ended up giving refunds to disappointed fans who said the group's show at the Oregon State Fair was not loud enough. The band had kept the PA system at a low volume in accordance with local noise ordinances. And that's what happened this week in rock history. We'll catch you next time on the Lakeshore's 92.7 The Van.
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0: Aerosmith and What It Takes. And here we are on Labor Day, where I'm not even sure what's open anymore. I imagine most restaurants, right? A lot of stores, obviously, banks and government offices are closed. I would say the early 2000s was the height of things being open all the time. Remember that in the early 2000s, there were a lot of stores that advertised as being open 24/7 for no apparent reason? And I'd be thinking, like, who's going to a shoe store at 11:45 at night, you know? But for some reason, there were a lot of stores that were open all the time. I think that's relaxed a little bit. I don't know. Maybe that's just my perception.
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1: Here's the updated forecast from 92.7thevan.com. Daytime highs approaching 80 this afternoon under mainly clear skies. Partly cloudy skies tonight. Lowest dip down to about 58. Daytime highs approaching 81. Tomorrow, sunshine mixed with clouds at times. Highs around 78. Wednesday, with storms likely. 74, mainly clear skies Thursday. I'm meteorologist Derek Height. Currently, it's 77 degrees.
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Hardwood Barracuda, and probably the most famous sports executive in America isn't going anywhere. I want to tell you about that in a few minutes. Right now, it's the Rolling Stones with Harlem Shuffle.

0: that'll run through March of 2031. Commissioner is such a weird title for that job, though. The only commissioners I know of are police commissioners and sports commissioners. I mean, I know there are state commissions that have commissioners, but I'm just saying from my perspective. Also, it would be great if Roger Goodell had to dress like a police commissioner. Or you know how police commissioners have to dress like cops? 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Imagine he's up there at the podium wearing a full football uniform. 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

0: Wang Chung and everybody have fun tonight. Spider-Man Brand New Day was number one at the box office for a sixth consecutive weekend. Movie theaters must be loving life these days. So we've been hearing for years about how movie theaters are struggling. Oh, maybe everyone's moved on from that sort of thing. Well, movie theaters now, with Spider-Man and several other big movies over the last few months, are in record territory for summer box office. $4.76 billion over the summer.
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15: Here's the updated forecast from 92.7thevan.com. High temperatures reach up to 80 this afternoon under mainly sunny skies. Lows level off around 58 tonight, partly cloudy skies. Daytime highs approaching 81 tomorrow. Sunshine mixed with clouds at times. Daytime highs approaching 78 Wednesday with thunderstorms likely. 74, lots of sunshine Thursday. I'm meteorologist Paul Trombley. Currently 77.
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0: Pink Floyd with Comfortably Numb. And here we are on Labor Day. I always end up thinking about jobs on Labor Day that I've had. My first job was a little bit weird. I was a sports writer. When I was 14, I got a bunch of letters of recommendation and then sent in some writing samples to a local paper. Not a student paper, but an actual newspaper. And they hired me as a sports writer thinking that I was an adult. And then they didn't know I was a kid until I rode over there to sign my employment paperwork on my bike. And they were like, what? What is this? But yeah, that was my job. For a while, I was a sports writer. Which is a very weird job for an eighth grader to have. I'd be outside playing. I'd be like, oh, man, I got to get inside and write my article or my editor will kill me. The other kids are like, how old are you?
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1: Here's the updated forecast from 92.7thevan.com. Lows level off around 58 tonight under partly cloudy skies. High temperatures reach up to 81. Tomorrow, sunshine mixed with clouds at times. Slight chance of thunderstorms. Tomorrow night, lows level off around 69, partly cloudy skies. High of 78 Wednesday, with storms likely. 74, mainly clear skies, Thursday. I'm meteorologist Jennifer Wojcicki. Currently, 77.
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Guns N' Roses with Sweet Child of Mine, Dan here. And in a few minutes, I want to tell you about a guy who's maybe is not as much of a household name as he should be. I'll tell you about that in a few minutes. Right now, it's the Doobie Brothers from Blackwater.

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0: Tom Petty and the Heartbreakers into the Great Wide Open. Heartbreakers guitarist Mike Campbell is getting classical this weekend. He's doing shows with the Atlanta Symphony Orchestra, so that could be fun. Yeah, Mike Campbell's a guy who I think would probably be more well-known if the band was just called the Heartbreakers. I mean, he's not exactly anonymous. He's done very well for himself. But because Tom Petty's name is out front, a lot of the focus is on Petty. But Mike Campbell's a guy who co-wrote a lot of those great songs with Tom Petty and did a lot of the producing as well. Anyway, for a limited time, get 20% off an NFL Plus annual plan. 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
3: 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And they're super aggressive! There's thousands of them!
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0: Motels was suddenly last summer. Would you do a background check before a first date? There's a website that launched a tool that will check your potential date's background for possible red flags. Is that going too far? I don't really think so, because people can say whatever they want about themselves online, so I think you'd want to know what you're getting yourself into. Are they being honest? You'd want to know if somebody had a major criminal history, right? I'm picturing some poor woman who's on a first date, and she's like, oh, well, it's very nice to meet you, Lex. How do you pronounce your last name? And then he says, Luthor. Lex Luthor.
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20: Here's the updated forecast from 92.7thevan.com. Partly cloudy tonight with a low of 58. Sunshine mixed with clouds at times again tomorrow. High temperatures reach up to 81. Partly cloudy skies tomorrow night. Slight chance of thunderstorms, 69. Storms likely Wednesday, with highs in the upper 70s. Mainly sunny skies Thursday. I'm meteorologist Derek Height. Currently 75.
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0: Jerry Rafferty with Baker Street. And here we are on Labor Day. I was thinking about all the jobs I've had today, and I'm grateful for them. I've had great jobs and I've had not so great jobs, I imagine, like everybody, but they've all been learning experiences. They all shape you. Like, I had one job years and years ago that I truly disliked on pretty much every level, and a boss that is still probably my least favorite human being of all time. I just absolutely hated it, but I probably learned more at that job than any other job because I learned so much about what makes for a bad job and a bad boss and what not to do.
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1: 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Partly cloudy skies tonight with a low of 58. Sunshine mixed with clouds at times again tomorrow. High temperatures reach up to 81. Slight chance for storms tomorrow night. Lows dip down to about 69, partly cloudy. Highs level off around 78 Wednesday, with thunderstorms likely. 74, lots of sunshine Thursday. I'm meteorologist Paul Trombley. Right now, 77.
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0: Aerosmith with Janie's Got a Gun. Aerosmith guitarist Joe Perry was doing an interview over the summer, and he was asked point blank what Aerosmith is up to, and he said, "We're right in the middle of working on a documentary, the story of the band from the beginning." And I do kind of wonder then if some shows might be in the works as well, because when the band was discussing publicly what the future for Aerosmith looked like months and months ago, the early part of the year, at one point they talked about maybe doing a documentary and then having some shows to go along with the release of the documentary, sort of tying it all together. So something to keep in the back of your mind. 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
2: 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Please make me a doctor's appointment.
3: 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If so, you may want to ask your doctor if it could actually be a problem with your pancreas called

0: in excess with new sensation. And in tennis, the U.S. Open has reportedly had strong ratings on TV in the U.S. I don't think I've ever watched a full tennis match. And I think I've only played once in my life. That was when I was in my early 20s, and a young lady I was dating said she wanted to play tennis. And I said, well, I've never played tennis, but okay, and I did. I found out later, by the way, it was a test. She was testing if I was athletic enough. She didn't know if I was athletic. Apparently I passed, but I really was kind of goofing around. I mean, if I had known what was on the line, I might have taken it more seriously. Would have shown up dressed like Bjorn Borg, full tennis outfit and everything, stretching. Eye of the tiger.
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16: Here's the updated forecast from 92.7TheVan.com. Lows level off around 58 tonight under partly cloudy skies. High temperatures reach up to 81. Tomorrow, sunshine mixed with clouds at times. Slight chance of thunderstorms. Tomorrow night, lows level off around 69, partly cloudy skies. High of 78 Wednesday, with storms likely. 74, mainly clear skies, Thursday. I'm meteorologist Jennifer Wojcicki. Currently, it's 75 degrees.
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0: You too of mysterious ways. New research says that true crime has passed comedy as the most popular type of podcast. People are obsessed with this true crime. I do wonder if little things adding up is why America has an anxiety problem like this. People spending too much time on the macabre. Think about how people fell asleep decades ago. What would they do? They'd watch Johnny Carson have a nice laugh before they drifted off into dreamland. Now before they go to sleep, people are engrossed in a world of serial killers and double homicides. And they go to sleep imagining blood splatter patterns. Then they wonder why they have nightmares.
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1: Here's the updated forecast from 92.7thevan.com. Partly cloudy tonight with a low of 58. Sunshine mixed with clouds at times again tomorrow. High temperatures reach up to 81. Partly cloudy skies tomorrow night. Slight chance of thunderstorms, 69. Storms likely Wednesday with highs in the upper 70s. Mainly sunny skies Thursday. I'm meteorologist Derek Height. Currently 75.
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journey with only the young. And having more muscle was recently linked to a big health benefit. I want to tell you about that in a few minutes. Right now, it's Steely Dan with Do It Again.

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Dire Straits and Money for Nothing. And do muscles scare away infection? A study of more than 458,000 UK adults found that people with low muscle mass developed more infections. Now, I would imagine this is more to do with overall fitness, and the people with low muscle mass were living a more sedentary lifestyle. That would be my guess, because I don't know how the muscles themselves would keep the infection away. Like, the infection is looking at somebody and saying, oh, man, I don't want to mess with that guy. He's ripped, but he can bench press about 405 pounds. I'll go find somebody else. 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

0: The Cars with Drive. And the music video that went along with that song featured supermodel Paulina Poroskova, who would go on to marry Rick Ocasek of The Cars. They met on the music video for that song, and then they were married until Rick Ocasek passed away. They had separated, I believe, before he passed away, but she was technically his widow, and Paulina got remarried not too long ago here. I think it was earlier this summer. Married a TV writer. Second marriage for Paulina.
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14: Here's the updated forecast from 92.7TheVan.com. Partly cloudy skies tonight with a low of 58. Sunshine mixed with clouds at times again tomorrow. High temperatures reach up to 81. Slight chance for storms tomorrow night. Lows dip down to about 69, partly cloudy. Highs level off around 78 Wednesday, with thunderstorms likely. 74, lots of sunshine Thursday. I'm meteorologist Paul Trombley. Right now, it's 73 degrees.
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